0: this DJ, your mama approves of him, and your sister is dating him. It's DJ.
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0: it's a prayer of remembrance. Maizanamba vachema chemawagaza. Ngwarinto kuti ndifanana nemi. Let it be your prayer tonight, this morning, this evening, this afternoon, wherever you are. Qatar, England, Zishawane, Kwekwe. Let it be your prayer that you be like him. There's nothing so beautiful to be like the owner of this world. And he said, be holy as I am holy. 22 minutes to the top of the hour. And welcome August. Do we have August babies? My August babies just sent messages. Today, this month, it is your blessing month for sure. That includes me. Mamukase, Linjani, Kunjani. So, let me just drop you some weather report before. Tishins what Major Amba Ongosh Tisha Okudiapa. Anzi. Alright, how is your morning and how is your day? What's your plan today for the morning? Send your messages to 0715-255-655 and good morning to your neighbor, especially August babies. You just want to welcome them where they are. August babies, where are you? Come. This is a month. All right. So, kugeru today with the report. Naskulinge kune zuwa. It will be sunny. My temperatures are 21 degrees Celsius and 6 degrees Celsius maneru. Pazishawana patininge tiri pa zuwa shikari 21 degrees highs and 6 degrees lows. Masvingo ininge inezuwa shikari is going to be clear. Right now it feels like it's 5 degrees, it's freezing. All right, 24 degrees highs and 5 degrees lows. Kwekwe is going to be sunny again, and right now it feels like 4 degrees. I don't know to move. 22 degrees highs and 6 degrees lows. Sunny in Blawayo, 21 degrees highs and 7 degrees lows. Mutare is going to be mostly sunny. It's going to be 20 degrees highs and 7 degrees lows. It's going to be sunny again in Harare, to those who are in Interlinki, MGC, Bazi, Mustalion. Kamurugenda kukunge kune zoom zora nasi is 21 degrees highs and 6 degrees lows. So you have been updated on the weather.
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0: The legendary Jabu Hlongwane featuring Zim Praise. There is a race. Right, you near FM 91.8, 101.9. And checking my time, it's exactly 9 minutes to 7. And in the next hour, the hour of grace, the man of God will taking us, will be taking us through a very insightful and powerful teaching on how to pray the right way. Kunenguwa vadzidziva Jesu. Yavanovinga Jesu. After vaona zvese minana yese yaitwa, zvese zvaitwa, I think we can realize that no man, there's definitely some where this power is coming from.
1: Jesus.
0: And I never asked to, Jesus to teach them how to cast out devils, to heal the sick. They asked this simple thing that looks simple in the eyes of men. Riganzi, teach us to pray as John also has taught his disciples to pray. They realize, no man, we need to learn how he's doing it. What makes him do these things as easy as he does it? So we also have the same opportunity this morning to learn a prayer ino todzidzwa and a prayer ino dzidziswa. So PD is going to be taking us through that teaching in the next hour. So stay tuned. Tell your friends and tell a friend to tell your friend. It's going to be happening from 7 to 8. So stay tuned. Yeah, FM 91.8, 101.9.

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5 minutes past the 7, that's the time right here. 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Kuriseko kwashiku. Thank you so much for your beautiful message. 0719-255-655. That's the number to get in touch with me right in the building. Anzi chando chete kuno kufela busi. Ndini admire Mosha ndini kugadzira kutoenda kubasa manheru. Thank you so much for that beautiful message. This is the time. This is the time to have a special moment. Yekudzidza shoko ramwari. The man of God is in the building already and he is ready. This is the time to have a special moment. Yekudzidza shoko ramwari. The man of God is in the building already and he is ready to

more about this from Apostle Duncan, who is in the building. Yeah, FM 91.8, 101.9, FIG Fig Worship Culture featuring Minister Juba. And Ziyo Ichinzi, Amumu Mukana.

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0: 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And more.
2: Twelve minutes past seven. That's the time right here. And I'm sure we are all ready, and we've been, you know, impatiently waiting for the man of God to talk to us. Good morning, Apostle Sir.
3: Morning. How is this?
2: We are all right, and we are excited this very morning. I'm pretty sure paka famba poster re prayer, people were waiting. Could, yeah, it's about time. And last week, when we were talking about excitement, we in the midst of talking about the subject that we had last time. No, we are talking about forgiveness.
3: Yeah, forgiveness.
2: We were talking about forgiveness. Then more forgiveness, more takadarika nemnya, it's a prayer. Yama scatter by fire. My prayers that I could not matter, because you know, my Christ, you know, different prayers, Ekura instead of love, and they are showing the bitterness that we have inside. And you promise, could you know, I'll come back on a different day and teach, which are the right prayers. So, men of God, the floor is yours.
3: Yeah, you know what, prayer is taught. I think pani pamambo taura mushitanga pa mushitizo pane vadzidzi va Jesu vakaona vadzidzi va John. Saka I think mana matiro aitwa ipapa anga katosiya nembichana. Saka sometimes when you see vanwashina mata, you see kuti ha the Spanish ku this type of praying irikunza my answers. Yes. Then inina, I'm close to you, Christ, and I'm praying, but why is it my prayers are not working for me? Or maybe I'm wrong. When I'm looking at you also, Mimi Wacho, the way you pray, there's something wrong with the way we pray. And it shows now that the prayer is very important.
2: Yes.
3: Very, very important. Yokuti hakuna munhu anonzi angararama pano panyika asina prayer. 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There's something that is with you which cannot be separated from prayer, because that's the only thing that can connect you to the Creator. Saka kana usingazive the Creator, usingamuzive, unotongoendawo kune vanyika vari kunyika dzimu, vari kumakombo, vari munzizi, one way or the other, you are praying. And that's why ana Paul na Peter wakaona, wakapinda muguta, wakaona chinzi kune Mwari. 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Wakaona kuti yano Zigana. So if I don't penetrate.
2: Right.
3: So I thought, okay, pane chamusingazive, but you still what? You still pray to it. Kanzi icho chamusingazive, ndochandai kuzointroduce I now. Then they started to hammer with the living Christ now, the one who died, akazomuka. 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That's why pane that song ndakainamatira nyaya. Mm-hmm. Eyo it's now a testimony song. Kuti after prayer, and this is what I'm seeing now. Ah, guys, inyaya ndaka inamatire. Zinoda kunamatirwa. That's why the Bible says, teach us how to pray. It was scripture.
2: Ati wana to follow through, O man of God. Pamam shitota wana mishipa example. Yewa zizi vakanopinda to the city. Anzi, it was Paul in Acts chapter 17.
3: The book, thank you so much.
2: Thank you so much, T1. It's good to know kuti you are following through.
3: So now there are these types of prayers. Pane asking prayer. Pane, pane, there are so many types of prayers. I think I'm mapedze. But pane one yakango provoka last week. Yawagati by fire, by chichichi, by thunder. We are praying about fire by thunder. But still, tsatashike koko, itinevanu, wakata sana Jabez. And it.
2: Yes.
3: And wakata Jabez, First Chronicles chapter 4, verse 10. Aka muna angakati, anganezunzaki. 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
2: Right.
3: Angu 1,000, afsaraka mbat. 800 achiseva, ino shake. 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
2: Okay.
3: Ukasa namata, rima ya runaramba raka kukidibira. 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And the one that is doing that, Aruku isanons my enchantment, e type of prayer, but in a negative way.
2: In a negative way.
3: Saka, most of our challenges, my prayers, but are negative.
2: Okay.
3: We mambota rabam sorry pe witchcraft prayer. But there are people that can go to pray.
2: Right.
3: Cursing people. Isusu bawasin juajo to songoti. Ah, akandi kesa. That's a prayer.
2: That's a prayer.
3: Because you rupa pam rom. It's a prayer. That's why the Bible should emphasize akuti. Keep praying. Pray continually. Because wondo zedu zirikuya through my prayers are witchcraft. Because it's witch. It's a craft.
2: It's a craft.
3: So wana wakuna mata, you are a witch.
2: Mm-hmm.
3: But you are using the craft. And the craft doesn't die.
2: Okay.
3: A witch can die. But the system called the craft cannot die.
2: Okay.
3: It is passed through generation and generation. That's why uro yusinga peri. Kunyenge maka namata sei maka uraya seva roi, the craft will not die. Saka, how do you pray now? You defend yourself.
2: Alright.
3: Ndipo pepe pamazu nzote, awa nwanengu wakuti by fire, by thunder, by force, by what, by chi. Right. You see Jabez. 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Avanya sonoti, ndine area. Iri kuda ku enlargewa, number one.
2: Mm-hmm.
3: Ndine territory yanduda kutonga, yanduda kuti I enlargewe. He was so specific. He's talking about a territory. To rule. He's talking about enlarging his peripheries.
2: Mm-hmm.
3: Maybe that's his business thing or a area of influence. He is so specific to God. Kuti, I don't want anything at this moment.
2: Okay.
3: Yeah. First Corinthians, verse 10. Enzi, Evadoti, bless me indeed.
2: Yes.
3: And it enlarge my territory. Dovati, let your hand be with me.
2: All right.
3: He's so specific.
2: Specific. Mm-hmm.
3: And keep me from evil.
2: From evil. Oh, yes.
3: Do my witchcraft, my deadly prayers that will come. Because he knows, Kuti, after enlarging of territory, evil is going to come.
2: Evil is
3: going
2: to come.
3: And
2: it's inevitable.
3: He saw that after his hand is with him, evil is going to come.
2: Mm-hmm.
3: Then he said, oh God, after all this, keep evil away from me.
2: Okay.
3: He has an experience with evil. All right. That's evil. Ano zvati babasa pedu pane timu rinoya rakasungirira mazango mumaoko. That's evil. 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What do you call this? 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
2: Iba, zani munu mkati.
3: 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That's evil. Right. Saka wanga wasina progress. That's why mkumana ya kaza, upenyo wangu ninge wa mira inini. Ndine ma degree, ndine driver's license, ansuku wanaribasa, ndine chaka. Things are just stuck. Then he went to God and he was so specific. Please Lord, I need enlargement. Ndirikura rama, but ndine limitation.
2: Mm-hmm.
3: Where is it coming from? God, you know, please. Enlarge my territory. All right. So these are some of the things that you need to be specific when you are praying to God.
2: Yes.
3: The other thing is when you are disorganized by prayer, you will not have my answers. Imagine you going to pray. Mwarenda baskoro, mwarenda motgari, mwarenda imba, mwarenda njagatama. 55 zinu kawani pa. Before you create. All right. Kukana kasupiwa baskoro after 2 years. Ucha tendere kuti mwari magandita.
2: Wanda ila prayer yako.
3: You see. So some prayers you need to write them down. So that you refer back kuti, ndaka inamatira nyaya. Saka sometimes you try God with three prayers or four prayers. You go to pray even in the mountain. You go, you pray and say, I want this. Kana zvapindurwa, go back to that mountain and thank God. Ndaka inamatira ichi nechi. Thank you, makandipa. So that when you come back again to Him, He will give to you.
2: Yes.
3: So sometimes now what has stopped some of our prayers in Tibata area, you are Amazangu Zimu Pentecost. The moment you go to prayer, you are in tongues. which is not bad. And the praying tongues always,
2: always.
3: Fine.
2: Mm-hmm.
3: All right. But if I may ask you, do you understand the language that you are saying? Most of them, they'll say no.
2: Mm-hmm.
3: Okay? Right. So now you are spending time, maybe 1 hour or 2 hours, you are speaking in tongues. But not knowing, Kuti, you are speaking in tongues of intercession.
2: Intercession. You're not praying for yourself.
3: You have not engaged for yourself for 1 hour. Urukuto wakuto namatira vanhu vari mbas rikubva kukaripa. Which you're supposed to be hit and it's saved. And you don't know that you saved people. I'm lacking this, I'm lacking that, my territory is being turned. But you have not said anything.
2: Anything concerning.
3: But you are praying in what? In those tongues. It's not bad to pray in tongues.
2: Mm-hmm.
3: But when you're asking God, be specific.
2: Be specific.
3: Number one. Two, tell God what you really, really want. Maybe if you want to use my tongues, maybe in worship, when you're in praising and say. But some of us, we did not receive the gift of interpretation of tongues. Ngati, 95% of my Christians, they don't know what they will be saying.
2: Mm-hmm.
3: They will be just saying, God, here's what I am. But really, maybe you are, what happened, what day is? There was someone who was having a gift of interpretation of tongues. Then he's praying. That guy is Malawian. And he had someone praying in Malawi. We are talking of Zimbabwe. I wrote that in Malawi. But Ariku Reurura. Kune prayer point. Let's pray for this thing. Intercession guy.
2: Yeah.
3: Let's pray for this thing. Let's pray for our past. Then Then we are kunzwa. Ha! Pakatora singaiti. Takadeu. Kushigrenda pari with iwi. Oh, katana Then do you know Malawi? No, I don't know. You are so fluent in Malawi. They are speaking in English. Come to prayer. We are going to blast.
2: Right.
3: But these are deadly sins.
2: Deadly.
3: Very, very private sins.
2: Very.
3: So now we are going to do a pastor.
2: Right.
3: And the pastor wacho ask to receive a prayer.
2: Ask to receive.
3: Eh, akuna chichaitika kuna pastor because you're speaking in tongues and those tongues they are what? They are making you to repent. And you yourself, you don't understand what is happening.
2: Right.
3: So that's what happened to most people. And it's not going to say, then they don't specifically say what they want to say to God.
2: Mm-hmm.
3: Then God said, no, also to atanga because ongo shiri urura shiri shaku. Yes. That's why this guy Jabez said, enlarge my territory. Keep me away from evil. He was so, so specific. And if you go kwa Zizi, I don't teach us how we pray. Then he said, our Father who art in heaven. Pane chinhu chatinofanira kuti tidzidze sema Kristu approach to God.
2: Yes.
3: Some of us takutora Mwari se a friend.
2: Right.
3: There are sometimes we can have God as a friend, as a husband, as a wife, as a father. But when you are approaching him in his throne of grace, the highest throne in this world, the highest authority in this world, how do you approach him? It matters on how you approach God.
2: Oh yes.
3: Okay. Ndoti iwe mkoma mangwana urukunona president.
2: Alright.
3: Sometimes you don't sleep preparing.
2: Yeah.
3: To see a human being.
2: Yes.
3: And you plan what to say and what not to say. Because urukuchika kuta mistake, because urukuzwa this is the highest authority in Zimbabwe.
2: Okay.
3: And it. When you are approaching God, approach him in a way kuti uruku approach a more someone who is more than a president.
2: Alright.
3: That fear has to be in you kuti now ndakwenda kuno taura nemkuru. That respect has to be there. That ndingati chiko kapani kamwe ka kakuka kakuzvinini pisa kekuti I'm approaching the highest authority
2: yes
3: on in the world. Tine some way we approach him which will make him say, is this my child or not? I used to do that. Then go pinda in prayer. Since I'm going to, now I'm going to prayer. I'm going to hey, da da da da da da da. I'm walking up and down until God taught me a lesson through my son.
2: Mm-hmm.
3: Then my son came to me. Then he started to talk. Nyazake, zokuchikoro, ane soda kumbira, suma trip inechi. I felt belittled by a great seven child.
2: Challenge you.
3: Why is he talking to me when he is standing?
2: Right.
3: But I want to show you kuti mwari vanotaura. Vanotaura. Mwana uya ataura kaunza karuti kakaenda kumashure kudzoka kumashure kakaenda kumashure kudzoka kumberi kaenda kumashure kudzoka kachitaura kubva kasvika pakagara pa side pe chair pa armrest kachitaura kwari he is so open, you know, haana kana guilty conscience and kuti ha, what a disrespect. Then I stopped him and said, do you know who you are talking to? Sometimes when parents say that, you feel challenged. I'm talking of a grade 7. Then he stopped. I don't want to face anger change. He said, please, can you sit down and talk to me well?
2: Right.
3: Then he sat down. Then he started to speak. Zaga stangauta raipapo, anigrikina agara pasi ndakatanga kuzvinzwa and zvese akatara mashuru andina ana kuzvinzwa ndakati no that this is what disrespect and said but zvaka stanga kuti agara pasi akuti dead ndakatanga kuzvinzwa. Oh, then we started to agree on everything zvanga tanga kunzwa. Then when he stood up, God said, this is what you do to me. Hey!
2: Uh-huh.
3: In the statement, Yaganzi teach us how to pray. Yaganzi,
2: our Father.
3: How do you approach your Father?
2: The approach.
3: Right. How do you approach your Father? Then I said, I've wasted so many prayers. And down and shingotara zvinhu mwarari kumirira that kind of respect kuti respect. Imagine kuti kune ma elders kudenga. What ma elders anonzi anotora ma head out a gold.
2: Mm-hmm.
3: Then they surrender those heads, my crowns of gold. Then they put it down before they approach God.
2: Mm-hmm.
3: That's how they approach God. They take their authority, irimsoro, their wealth, their everything which is in the head, they lay it on the what? On the ground.
2: Mm-hmm.
3: then they approach God and they start to say, holy, holy, holy is the Lord.
2: Oh, yes.
3: So approach matters when you are approaching anyone and need authority above you.
2: Oh, yes.
3: Saka pongo pacho sema Christians, we walk around before God. Open a prayer room, now is very, you start to walk up and down, up and down. You are talking in tongues. Maybe. Do you know what some of my mama tongues are truck to watch or from someone?
2: Mm-hmm.
3: But there are some tongues which are evil. Wakainzwa iri pasong ima Nigeria. You don't know the source of that person. And you are just saying, these are just the tongues. Let me just speak in those tongues. You are copying my evil tongues, because kwa Satan ariko my tongues. That's why we need to understand what we are talking about.
2: Yes.
3: Wamba not wakaenda ku FM unzoti, it's ndimitidze ku FM. Ukaenda za jonza nizende zokuzaja. Ukaenda ku FM unzoti, it's ndimitidze. Zinenge zineka ku kakufanana, so it means wananungu kuperana.
2: Right.
3: You see. So they don't understand what they are saying. So if in your disorder, you are also even going up and down praying to God. Mm-hmm. And God said, ha, what is this? It now is coming from by fire, by thunder.
2: Okay.
3: And there. When we are casting demons, a demon is lower than us. We are approaching a throne which is lower than us. So when I am casting a demon, I can walk around. Because ndiri muhondo na Satan. Saka, I don't need to kneel down. I need to walk around in the fire, by thunder, by force, by thunder, by what? You are casting those spirits. It's different from when you are approaching the highest authority, which is God. You need to approach the throne of God with respect and honor to Him. But kana takunzi takurwana nemweya utsvina, aiwa, kana tikadikitira tichirwa, because that's warfare now. Kana ndikafamba ndikadzika ndikaita up and down by fire, by thunder, come out in the name of Jesus Christ, because iwo madimoni acho anenge achitorambawo kutoendawo, because kana atongopindawo mu body yemunhu, apinda mu highest level of accommodation, they don't want to leave, and they are said to be there. And some of these demons, when they are coming, we give them legal right. Nemsikans are tinning a titan. That's why I nesa kuenda. You invite a demon. Waenda ku club. Kune exchange of spirits which are there. Mwenye noti, it's you who came here. And it, you waenda kuno fornicator. You have taken demons from that lady. You are giving those demons a legal right to live in you. Which is another subject again. You give them legal right. Saka pastor kana kumadzinga, iyo anenge achiramba iti, no, this one invited us. Akaita musikanzwe yakati, akaenda pakati tikapinda, akaenda pakati tikapinda. Saka when you are now in warfare now with them, you have to fight them, walking up and down, up and down, up and down. But it's now supposed to be different when you approach God. Saka approach at neta kumweya tsvina when you are attacking here fire in the name of Jesus Christ. That's the same approach that we're using to approach God. Then he feels disrespected.
2: Oh, yes.
3: As much as I did. Mwana wangu, how do you talk to me like this? Come down, Van. Oh, yes. Talk to me when you're seated down.
2: T1 is following through. Answer, but I believe Tinotamba Namari 8 times, Nuyanya Kudakumbo Taura, Kudamwari lots and lots of empty words. But at Nanguwa Yakutera Mwariwacho Ashitaura Nesu daily, how do we expect God to listen to us?
3: Mm-hmm. But now the type of prayers, Manjana Jabis, Manjaguti, enlarge my territory. You are praying and you are kneeling down, or you are seated, or you are lying down, ne dumbrako. After that, you relax.
2: Mm-hmm.
3: you close your ears and your eyes. Not ears, you open your ears, close your eyes. Then you listen. Even we church today, Nas, Trukuta wara pamsoro pe ma dangers. Eku sanswamwari. Yeah, the topic is and the highest cost of closed ears.
2: Right.
3: Highest cost. And you don't hear God.
2: Mm-hmm.
3: What are the cost of not hearing God when He's speaking?
2: Okay.
3: Andirika. Mm-hmm. It's not about God. It's about you who have switched radio, but yeah, FM, it'll broadcast.
2: All
3: right. Radio Zimbabwe, it'll broadcast. Sakana news, zamwonzi nyigarupera mangwana, what are now zinzwa? It's you who was switching off the radio. So there's a high cost of not listening to God.
2: Right.
3: That's the topic of church today. Pambere.
2: Mutendi white. That's good morning, pastors. Problem comes, Pakuti. We don't even know when to attack and when to thank God. They say either we are begging God or we are fighting a problem. That's Maizowi Ku Isli.
3: I don't know how we taught prayer. Munwesa rungwenda danukumbira. Munwesa rungwenda dakunu attack. By fire, by thunder. Come out in the name of Jesus. Some of the things are not supposed to be casted out. No, just grow spiritual. Worship Him. The moment you worship God, Andrea, the presence of God comes in your life. Then when the light and the presence of God fills your body, light, makeses, they just break on their own.
2: Yes.
3: Why do you trouble yourself? The fire, but just to grow spiritual. Eat the word.
2: Mm-hmm.
3: Pray.
2: Right.
3: Prayer in front of Kuwanda, a prayer of worship. Yet
2: mm-hmm.
3: Wanana David. Pray, repentance prayer, then you worship prayer.
2: Right. That's Molweni, man of God. I'm getting you very loud and clear. That's high voltage. Baba Melo, Pasboza. Thank you so much, Baba Melo. For coming through, and it's good to know that you are tuned in. 0719255655 and upon a very interesting thought that you raised, Apostle Sir, when you mentioned Yama tongues. So sometimes when we are just praying in tongues, we have no idea what we are praying for. Romans 8:26, the Bible actually says, for the Spirit also helpeth our infirmities, for we know not
3: What to pray for.
2: But the Spirit also maketh intercession for us with groanings that cannot be uttered. Meaning I can tell myself, Kuti, this time I want to pray for my marriage. Lopinda mo prayer closet, miambia. Ndotanga kuruva nema tongues. Ndinogona pedza 1 hour ndichifunga kuti ndanamatira marriage yangu. Ndapedza 1 hour ndichitonamatira Zimbabwe.
3: Exactly.
2: Nekuti andisikuziva.
3: Hausikuziva.
2: 1 Corinthians 14:15, Paul then says, ndiwo munhu akatidzidzisa kanyaya dzematanga.
3: Hanzi ndotonamata kupfuura imi.
2: I thank God that I pray in tongues more than you all. Iyo shasha mbiti yachona ematanga. Akabva taura kati, when I pray in tongues, I also pray in my understanding. Teaching us kuti, when you are praying in tongues, it is very important to switch to a language that you understand, so that you consciously direct your prayers towards what you are exactly
3: want.
2: Kutikana ndikutona matira marriage, ndichati in the name of Jesus, I pray for my marriage.
3: Ngai,
2: I start speaking.
3: Ngai topinda mushona mushirungu mdevere muchi kuti ndozvinza ndakutaura kuna Mwari.
2: In between my tongues, ako, there should be that space where you speak in your own understanding, so that you consciously direct your prayers. I was asking this other day, Kuti, saka, how do you even get to interpret matans?
3: It's a gift. Yeah, which you also want. You have to ask God.
2: Okay.
3: Yeah, it's a very beautiful gift, but
2: right.
3: Mwarunopa. Ukakumbira. Mwarunopa.
2: Yeah, and something Paul Foot comes back and says, he that can interpret tongues, akangofana na neya anoporofita.
3: Exactly.
2: Because you are understanding the mind.
3: Because you are actually going to tell my tongues which profita someone. But because you don't understand, you don't know that you have prophesied to someone.
2: So,
3: but uka interpret ako iwe uka taura u interpret. Uningo is like you are giving prophecy to someone.
2: To someone.
3: So ndugu sinzwisisa. And it and ukutaura munhu uyo ndugu sinzwisisa. Maybe ukutaura munhu ari pa next and go, there's a message yawanzwa. Saka you pick from someone, then you give someone.
2: Mm-hmm.
3: Because you understand the language.
2: Mm. At one point in time, I was listening to is Generation Next, right? Mm. So what's the easiest way you can interpret your own tongues? That also determines with the relationship. You're a stranger. You are approaching your father.
3: Mm.
2: That means we have established a father and a daughter or a father and a son relationship.
3: Mm.
2: You have a relationship with God. And so how do you get to start interpreting tongues? You can say, based on your relationship with God, the first thing that consciously hits your mind about what you have said in tongues, there is the highest possibility that that is the interpretation. And that only works can I be personal, not when you are addressing the public. When it's a personal prayer, I'm praying right now and something consciously hit my mind as I'm praying.
3: Mm.
2: Probably, in your mind, it means in that moment, you are praying in tongues and you are praying. You don't know what you are exactly praying for, but then in your mind, you get pictures of your family.
3: Mm.
2: And that's the moment you realize you are praying for
3: your family. Yeah, you have to visualize it.
2: Mm. So that's the easiest.
3: Mm.
2: Wow, that's beautiful. That's beautiful. So, as we gravitate towards at the end of the grace, the hour of grace.
3: Yeah, what really matters much is how you approach God.
2: How you approach God.
3: Right. As a pastor, there was the way I used to approach Him when I was praying, even when I'm going to church, until He said, I am one in spirit with you. Then I said, one in spirit with me. Then I was asked one day when I was going to preach, and if Jesus was going to stand before His people, was He going to wear? How was He going to approach the pulpit? Then He said, I am one with you in spirit. You know, I started to be afraid to go up a pulpit until I was taught how to approach the pulpit. I was just someone who was just going there and standing, said, I'm going to preach. And said, okay, this is a place for Jesus. How are you going to approach it? Sometimes that's why you see me kneeling down before. It's like I am subjecting myself to Him and said, I cannot do it, you can do it. I'm one spirit. I don't have anything, but you can. It's a way of respecting. Zvangofanana nekuti munhu apiwa mukana na president kuti ataure. 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It's not me. And it's my respect. Saka, the way you approach, the time that I started to do that, I started to see and feel more revelations coming through. My preaching became easy. I get connected more easily when I do that.
2: Oh, wow. So it matters. How
3: very matters. Approach matters. Mm-hmm. It matters. You can go to someone, any businessman in town.
2: Mm-hmm.
3: You can receive it or you cannot. It's because of how you approach.
2: All right.
3: Mm.
2: Oh, yes. Oh, thank you so much. Ladies and gentlemen of the Great Dyke, this is just a lot. And I'm glad we always have this opportunity to learn. And we are never the same after this. And I pray that as you are listening to this, your prayer perspective has been altered.
3: Yeah. Ya prayer hombe tatara zvishomanana. Mhm. Yakawandisa.
2: I guess when you fix nyadzi approach because pamwe pesa apa. Tirongo zvambarara zvedu mo prayer closet and we have no direction, we have no, you know, no honor or respect of the prayer altar because angofunga kungoenda angofunga kunonamata umwe ndiari 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it's more of a njuga type of exactly autozive because kana ungochiziva kuti ndikuda kuno kumbira Mwari about something, you specifically approach your father and say I want this. And when it happens, you know that God has answered your prayer. How will you know that God has answered your prayer when you are just doing it haphazardly? So if you want to listen, you want to hear more about this, a very interesting topic about the cost of kusanza Mwari. What it will cost you kana ukararama life yekusanzwa Mwari. Yeah. And it's happening pa Pamberengwa primary, ukaenda Pamberengwa primary pa White Tent. The man of God will be there every Sunday. And vanenge vari Mberengwa zvekare every Wednesday. Kubvana 5:30, it's 5:30 on Wednesday, right? Then on Thursday, tinenge tiri pa Lions Club. 5:30 zvekare. Come through and get an opportunity to learn. Dino garanishara chirungu chekuti we are products of many meetings. Haugadzirwe nesemoni imwe chete. Wanzwa nhasi about prayer. And next week you're probably hearing about faith. Next week we're probably hearing about healing. You need more of these teachings. And the only way to do that is to stay connected. And always tuning in every Sunday from 6 kusikana 10. Uwana kubatsirika. So many of God, before you leave, kindly, you know, give us, you know, a prayer of declaration. And people want to win in this life. But a declaration from a man of God who always changes seasons. A Thursday, my teacher Elijah, he just appeared. 1 Kings chapter 17, he just appeared and issued a decree. Said it will not happen again. The rains will not come back until I say so. So he had every power in him to declare a drought and also to declare a season of increase. So at this moment in time, I'm supposed to say, just speak a word to everyone who is listening right now and declare a season of harvest.
3: In the name of Jesus, may your body harvest health. Everyone who is sick, may your flesh receive healing in the hospitals, in jails, in homes, cars. I declare healing in the name of Jesus. Open doors. Closed doors open, windows shuttered before your eyes, may they open. And you declare favor. As you're going to work, may favor be with you. Even next week, from business week, from Monday, may favor be with you. And may our God block evil from tampering with your life. In Jesus' mighty name, may you receive joy, peace, and may his life shine upon you. In Jesus' name we pray, amen.
2: Amen.
3: Number zekufona 0775 399 433. I'll personally answer these ones. Then tufana utara nyema mepo next week.
2: Next week. Okay.
3: Yeah, my altars.
2: My altars.
3: Yeah, maybe two gonna buttons and my generational cases because August mwezi wema mepo.
2: Right.
3: Yeah, and don't independence, don't chi people have to know. Mm-hmm. And before wa pinda ma holidays wasatu wa chairwa ne mepo. Yeah, yeah, August. We have to prepare them.
2: Oh yes.
3: Saka, that's for next week.
2: That's for next week. So stay tuned. Next week we're gonna get deeper into Nyadema Otters. Thank you so much, Apostle Say. Munuese, all roads lead to Mberekwa Primary by White Tent. The service and there's transport. You don't go up on number one. Pazenosimuka, is it 9:30?
3: Nine exactly.
2: You can end up on number one.
3: 8:30 Ningestakura one, Kubaku Mandawa. Then 9 Ringestumuka
2: number one,
3: yeah.
2: Dollar Paku Famba. Yeah, I'm going to transport to be not bearing worth $2, but that one is just a dollar. We end up church. Thank you so much, man of God, for the teaching. Yamatipa, Muswaranas.
3: Bless you.
2: Amen. 0719255655. Remember, we're still together right up to 10 a.m. Stay tuned.
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1: 지금의 time 16 minutes past 8. A very powerful time we had with the man of God as he was teaching us on how to pray the right way. And he made you know, strong emphasis on how you know, it is important how you approach God. Mm-hmm. It's a matter of approach. It determines the quality of the results you get to get from your prayers. 9255655 on your time. Come through and share your testimony. What is God? What has God been doing in your life? Chicha yetu na mwari amu upenyu wako. Probably from January to where we are. This is a new month, and God has been gracious and kind. God has been faithful. He actually, you know, he's a faithful God, watches over His word to perform it, and He has promised us blessings, and we always experience those blessings every single time. So come through, share any testimony. You can go on the phone directly. I can like a WhatsApp, can have a text. 0719255655. Let me play you something from Joya Celebration Wenzile.

Booga, booga, booga, booga, booga, booga, booga, booga, booga, booga, booga, booga, booga, booga, booga, booga, booga, booga, booga, booga, booga, booga, booga, booga, booga, booga, booga, booga, booga, booga, booga, booga, booga, booga, booga, booga, booga, booga, booga, booga, booga, booga, booga, booga, booga, booga, booga, booga, booga, booga, booga, booga, booga, booga, booga, booga, booga, booga, booga, booga, booga, booga, booga, booga, booga, booga, booga, booga, booga, booga, booga, booga, booga, booga, booga, booga, booga, booga, booga, booga, booga, booga, booga, booga, booga, booga, booga, booga, booga, booga, booga, booga, booga, booga, booga, booga, booga, booga, booga, booga, booga, booga, booga, booga, booga, booga, booga, booga, booga, booga, booga, booga, booga, booga, booga, booga, booga, booga, booga, booga, booga, booga, booga, booga, booga, booga

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1: I say Major, ando tenda mwari nechipo cheutano ini pamwechete nemuri yangu. That's High Voltage, Babamelo Pasposa. Song from Trimo Bande and Nemavi. Thank you so much for coming through. 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

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Atino Tenda Mwari. And Stella, nice gospel songs. Thank you so much. Are we enjoying? My family at Fashion Fusion Apple.

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Good gospel songs non-stop. Back to back. 29 minutes after 9. That's the time right here.

0: Keep your messages coming through 0719255655. 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

0: That is Kawizi, my piano gospel mix. Goodbye to all the problems, to all the life, hard, yanga chirarama. 26 minutes to 10, and we're still praising God, we're still celebrating the gift of life, the grace to see this time of the day. What a lovely time it is to be alive. Happy new month. Welcome to the month of August. I could just see you coming through from Mr. Phenomena, all the way from Good News Music, Spirit Embassy. Good news to you, good news to you, good news to you.
1: 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That's it. It's honor. Honor somebody. And every time

0719255655. Good news to you, my brother and my sister. Good news to you. 0719255655. Dubate Papo. We are praising God nonstop. Music nonstop. Mirida from Tembelami.

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1: 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And Zwiti Renyasha Namwari, it was a lovely show. Enkosi. That's High Voltage, Baba Melo Passports, Weman. Thank you so much. Beautiful stuff.

0: number one is Varakanna Kama Great Dikers. My name is Pastor Ryan. Signing out, aka Msaladiwa Jesu. Have a lovely Sunday. Have a powerful Sunday. To Sangana Sondor Noya. Ningish Tora Nyazemo Altars. Generational Cases. Tina Apostle Duncan. Also, make sure that you tune in to the powers of the Great Dikers.
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3: To say Major Abrahams, who was taking care of business between 6 o'clock right up to 10 o'clock. Say Major, I know you're making the long drive to church, have a safe journey. So between 10 o'clock right up to 1 o'clock, it's yours truly, your radio El Capitano, DJ Colin, taking care of business. That's between 10 and 2. And between 10 and 2, we shall be having some smooth jams, some smooth soul jams. That's what we're going to be dropping for you. Of course, going to be mixing it up local as well as we'll also be going international. So make sure that you stay logged on to YFM between 10 to 2. It's the Sunday Retreat on YFM, and we retreat the old school way. We take you back when music was still music. So make sure that you don't go away. 0719255655. That's the number to get in touch with me. 0719255655. That's the number to get in touch with me. So get in touch with me on that number if you've got something that you want to share with us. 0719

19255655. That's the number to get in touch with us. It's a Sunday. We start off with some easy Sunday tunes.

8 minutes past the 10. It's a lovely Sunday morning. Today is the 2nd of August 2026. So Peter Mwenzoeron's Nyamavuvu. Earth, Wind and Fire. The track titled Sunday Morning. Some more soul classics coming your way. I shall be dropping you the Staple Singers, Let's Do It Again. I'll also be dropping you Swish, There Will Never Be. Dibaj coming through, I like it. And I shall also play something from D.D. Sharp, that's I Really Love You. So stay locked onto your iPad.

The Sunday Retreat, 10 a.m. to 2 p.m. Guy FM, your weekend treat.

business woman and things. 25 minutes past 10, that's the time when I talk about Sparta. This is the IFM. Hoping that you guys are getting us loud and clear from wherever you are. And in the Sunday retreat.

0619 255 655. Join number 002 Murta. That's why I played you at the Wind and Fire Sunday morning. I also played you something from this terrible singers. Let's do it again. Switch. They came through the track they'll never be. And in the background is Debash. All This Is Love. But the track is subtitled I Like It. 0719 255 655. It's a Sunday. And we start off the retreat way.

is 1980s music. Sounding good. So they say, same cover one from Tobany. From a shout out, boy, you're loving the music, you're loving the vibe. Let me go to Gueru. Admire Matinda. Engineer. You're loving the vibe, you're loving the sound. Thank you so much. Gerald Danda. Herefordshire Gueru as well. It's nice to know that you've picked the IFM and you're loving the vibe and you're loving the music. Thank you so much.

I'm going to be dropping you D-Sharp, taking off the best of D-Sharp. The track was titled I Really Love You. And then after that, we go to the 90s and 2000s as we retreat the music way.

Baba Kutsi from Mondongori, Mamukasei. Baba Men, all the men with high voltage. Good morning to you as well. How are you doing? But Sego Pasibosa, bro. Wangwe Kwamatseru, Sibosa, Sanyati Lights. Good morning to you as well. Zuliseko Kwamatseru, how is sweet Sibosa? So from the 1980s music, we take you into the 1990s music. But before we do that, let's just give you a quick sports update. Kutubuziwa tisiju kuitika Munezu Mitambo.

Right, regai titarise zviri kuitika mumitambo. 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Chicken Inn 1, Bulawayo Chiefs 2, ZPC Kariba 0, Dynamos 0, FC Platinum 1, Simba Bora 1, Triangle United 0, FC Hunters 1, Scotland 0, Moors 0, Agama 0, Ngezi Platinum 1, Hard Rock 3, Manika Diamonds 0. So Hard Rock winning to yesterday. Washington Navaya is now the leading scorer on the Castle Lager Premier Soccer League scorers charts. He scored 14 goals. And on second is Frank Agbayang of Dynamos on 11, Kama Biliats on 11, and Ralph Kawondera on 11. So those are your top four scorers in the Castle Lager Premier Soccer League. And then today, in the Castle Lager Premier Soccer League, these are the matches that you can look forward to. I can tell you that Highlanders will be in action today against Kips United. It's Kips United versus Highlanders at Trufaro Stadium. So that's one match that you can look forward to. That's the only match that is being played today. So on the log standing, Scotland, Deutsche Bamsoro with 53 points. Hard Rock, 51 points on second position. Dynamos third with 45 points. Herentals fourth with 45 points. Ngezi Platinum number 5 with 44 points. Kips United number 6 with 39 points. So those are your top 6 teams. Your bottom 4 teams, Triangle United with 15 points. Manika Diamonds with 19 on position number 17. Position number 16, Tel 1, 20 points. Agaba position number 15 with 22 points. Those are your bottom 4 teams in the Castle Lager Premier Soccer League. And then in the Central Soccer League, Mitambo Irikonasi, Blanket Mind versus Chapungu. It's a top of the table clash at Sabiwa Stadium in Gwanda. FC Platinum under 19 will host Gwanda Pirates at Mandela Stadium. And then Super Strikers will play Shabani Mine at Pelandala Stadium. And then matches played yesterday, Central P Gwanda 0, Sabi Gold Mine 0. Vembe Stars Academy 2, Tongo Garo 0, Shirugwe 4, Dulibadzimu United 1, Midland Search University 0, Quaker United 2, Edmatobo 0, Good Morning 0. So that's what's happening in the world of sports. After 30 minutes, we come back with another update. We take a look at the Betway Premier Soccer League. We also take a look at news happening with regards to the transfer market, who is moving where. So that's what we shall be giving you this in the next 30 minutes. In the meantime, sit back, relax. 1990s to 2000s is the Soul Collection on the Sunday Retreat. Yeah, I've had-

Blessing in Isaiah Park. Good morning to you. How are you doing? It's nice to know that you're logged in and you're loving the vibes. This is the Sunday Retreat by IFM. Tukudzokera makare pasi pacharuwa ne nyundo. This is Joe Thomas. The track titled I Wanna Know. Joe Thomas came to Zimbabwe not once. He came to Zimbabwe 3 times just to perform. This explains how much Zimbabweans love Joe Thomas. And he also loves the country as well. So 3 times he came to Zim in the 1990s, early 2000, and just after 2010 as well, he came back to Zimbabwe as well. That's Joe Thomas. So on my playlist, Casey and Georgia, All My Life. I'll be dropping you that. Keith Sweats. Don't get me twisted, but don't get your love twisted. Keith Sweats coming through. Mary J. Blige. Be Without You. Also, we're dropping something from Monica, Ara Kelly, Tony Braxton, as well as Boys to Men.

Episode 192-55655. That's my WhatsApp number, my SMS number. We can talk on that one. You can also request the couple of songs as well. But in the meantime, we are still retreating the old school way. Slow jams, the best of 1990s. Slow jams, soul music to the world.

10:51, Kid Sweats, Twisted. Of course, the song was a party banger way back in time there. Still giving you people the best of music. It's the first hour of the Sunday Retreat. And like I said, it's the ultimate slow jams connection. How about some Mary J. Blige?

5 minutes to 11 o'clock, that's the time. And we wrap up our Slow Jams Old School Collection as we retreat. This is Monica, Why I Love You So Much.

2 minutes to 11 o'clock. We wrap up the first hour with Monica, the track titled Why I Love You So Much. And in the meantime, let me just read out some messages coming through. My Noreen says, Colin, thank you so much for buying something for Monica. And then about Chloe, you say, I was only 12, but I love these songs. They take me to the days when I was a teenager. They say music is the food of the soul, but I would love to say music heals old wounds. Mr. Sislangu, that's all the way in Meringwa, nice and slow. Thank you so much, Mr. DJ, for dropping those tracks. Edward Chitumba says they don't sing like this anymore. Thank you, thank you, thank you. I agree with you 100%. That's why we get to retreat every Sunday between 10 right up to 1 o'clock. This is your radio, El Capitano, Colin Nikisi. Kids Way Twisted. Oh, so many memories. God, how many times did I listen to this song? That's about body. And then Gloria Maoki says, thank you so much for the love gems and for the good gems. You know what? I was just about to step into the name of love. Should I step into the name of love? This is my last tune.

0: this is R. Kelly. I will call him the Fallen Giant. Not because that he's no longer composing music or good music, but because of the bad deeds that have followed him. You remember the issues to do with rape, and also you know, the issues to do with child molestation. This is sort of like puts a dent on this legend, man. But anytime, anywhere, I believe this guy is still a good singer. It's R. Kelly. So we put an end to our slow jams, old school, and R&B fusions from the first hour. It was more like we're taking this music from the chocolate factory.
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0: All right, so we tend to things a little bit, and let's get to come back a little bit closer to home. They say local is lacquer, and that's how we're going to be doing things between now and exactly 11 o'clock. So make sure that unolamba wakaterera ya FM 0719255. That's the number to get in touch with us. 0719255655. That's the WhatsApp number.
2: Yeah, man. 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
0: We're still talking about life.

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0: Like a heater. I'm hot, like a heater. Like a bomb.
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14 minutes past 11, and do putting going to go on Chango Chibata. 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

1.9. That's not even Mugutimbata, Kwese Kwese Kwamuri, Ikoko, Ikoko, Kwamuri, Ikoko. Don't change the dial. Keep local to your IFAP. Triple play, we play you Ngoni Kambarami. Zalmundita song. Ngoni was in the country for this 3 weeks. Is now based in the United Kingdom, where he's a truck driver. And then we also drop something from the Doctor of Love, Trevor Wekwadongo, the Shami Sika. And in the background is the man they call Alexio Kawara. This one is simply titled Shaina. So this is the second hour of the Sunday retreat. 0719-255-655. That's the number to get in touch with me. Sunday is the day to be with family. So fefete rwaneruro rwamaimwana waizere mwana mdara.

Some, they call him Mr. Sunny. Without doubts, he's one of the groove's movement. Alongside his brother Delari Makalima and Tech Fizo, this Tech 5, and not forgetting as well all of the finest producers we came through alongside Tech Fizo. He's so rest in peace, I know he's late, but Playboy, yeah, well, so we understand that Barry Makalima, Rockwood Joswat, Nox Goody, Betty, Makaya, Plaxini Swinyika, Ngori Kabarami, they want to come together so that they do an Urban Grooves Festival. So I'm told that Urban Grooves Festival should take place in September there. Wow. Definitely. You better start because there's no way you can afford to miss this Urban Grooves Festival, because it's sitting, we've been hearing from some of

0: time. Remember, this is the free. 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

0: Apa fea fea Spengera zayo. So who remembers Kuma 2000 uko, when Betty Makaya came together with Jamal. It's I want to go to Mari Mutari say Kunyika Wombea Bakami say Koko. May you soul rest in peace. But we still listen, we still dance to the music of Betty Makaya and Jamal. One of my favorites, that's in the early 2000s. That's pretty much the time I attended Wondoe Minda, and then there was 100% content on radio. 26 minutes past 11, that's the time to get in touch with us. Your next full Saturday coming through at exactly 11:35. 0719-255-655. Blood Joseph Aberengwa, good morning, Zulise. Anzanini Vikirangura Tanga Jaganaka. Indeed, the week starts on a Sunday. Ephraim Piri, Mr. Haywire, Shurugi Lines, Makusha to be precise. How are you doing? Should he say? Tanzami Sandangaroshka Papi. We retreat the music way and the conversations way. So, Irinyek Sengana Gurwizi, Dopa Zagatangira and Dukwazai Tigira, Kosei Wakna Kundisia, Pasinaiwe, and Kwanse Kurarama.
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7:30 do Palengo and Zedu. This is the Sunday Retreat, and this is your radio El Capitano called the Nickerson, taking care of business. It's going towards 1 o'clock. I make way for the wise one, things and stuff like that with DJ Kule Munda. That's 1 to 2. 3 to 6.

2-6 rather, in the safe hands of Gogo Bayo. Yeah, okay, Chena, I saw her. She's looking immaculate. She's dressed in a pink dress. Okay, Chena, she's going to use Gogo Bayo. Plug City Swinging Car, featuring Sandy Makalima, the track titled Person Anywhere. Like I said, 11:35, your sports update is coming through. We got the latest with regards to the transfer markets and what's happening in the Betway Premiership as well. So we got that loaded. Mount Zion.

0: versus your Real Madrid, your Barcelona. If it's South Africa, this is your Mamelodi Sundowns. If you go to Egypt, this is your Al Ahly, because it's the best of the best. Cream de la cream. This is Namwari. Let me sample this C4 part.
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2: It's that time again.
0: The Sunday retreat.

Do that's the time. Come on, Chaco Tomato. This is Young Trent, and this is yours truly, the Radio El Capitano, calling, taking care of business between 10 o'clock, right? You're back to back, as I said, which featured quite a number of the local artists, Simon Kalima being one of them. Askiri was also there. To BG, they were all, this one, Yika, they all featured on that one. And then this Rock for Josh Watts, Extra Large, Maroja, and XQ, the track time.

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0: Right, take a look at what's happening in the world of sports, and we start off with some football news. Today in the Castellaga Premier Soccer League, there's only one match, Caps United versus Highlanders. Which team is going to win, Caps United or Highlanders? It'll 719-255-655. Come through and talk to us and tell us what you think. And then the rest of the match is played in the Castellaga Premier Soccer League. Yesterday, FC Platinum 1, Simbabora 1 in a match played at Mandava Stadium. And then Chikirin 1, Bulawayo Chiefs 2, ZPC Kariba 0, Dynamos 0, FC Platinum 1, Simbabora 1, Triangle United 0, FC Hunters 1, Scotland 0, Moors 0, Agama 0, Jersey Platinum 1, and Hard Rock 3, Manica Diamonds 0. So Hard Rock reducing the gap between them and Scotland at the top of the log standings to just 2 points. So at the top is Scotland with 53 points, Hard Rock second with 51 points, third is Dynamos with 45 points, fourth is Rentals College with 45 points, and

Kept United at number six with 39 points. The bottom four teams, Triangle anchoring the log standings with 15 points. 17, number 17 is Marika Diamonds, second place from on the 18 main teams log with 19 points. Third from the bottom is Tier 1 with 20 points, and Agama fourth from bottom with 22 points. So those are your bottom four teams in as far as the Castle Lager Premier Soccer League is concerned. And then this afternoon in the Central Region Division 1, Blanket Mine will host Chapungu. It's a Biwa Stadium in Gwanda. Super Strikers will take on Shabada Mine. It's a Pelandaba Stadium. FC Platinum Under 19 will host Gwanda Pirates at Mandava Stadium. And then on Monday, Green Tigers will take on West Nicholson at Mbizo Stadium. And then still with football news, we take a look at the Women's African Cup of Nations. Egypt 1, Malawi 3. Malawi, they have been unplayable and they continue to deliver the results. Nigeria 1, Zambia 0. That was a tightly contested match, that one. The Zambian Queens, the Copper Belt Kings, are giving their best, but unfortunately, it is not good enough. And then Arsenal are exploring a shock move to sign Vinicius Junior from Real Madrid. And the big question is, will Vini Junior be a perfect signing for the English Premier League champions? And still with international news, Enzo Maresca losing his first match in charge of Man City, although it was a friendly match. He lost to Inter Milan. And then Mohamed Salah is close to a move to Turkey to a club called Trabzonspor, and we understand negotiations are now at an advanced stage. And then Chelsea confirming the signing of Welbeck from Brighton. They've also signed Jordan Henderson as well from Brentford. So Chelsea making some new signings there. And then it's going to be a bruising 24 hours for the incumbent FIFA president Gianni Infantino. Can he survive as the FIFA president after the implosion of the controversial World Cup investment plan? You understand that the UEFA bloc is already calling for a vote of no confidence in Gianni Infantino. That was the sports update case, courtesy of Copy Space and Parts.

So definitely when you take a look at the ebb and grooves artists, you know, Mangavariko, Kumavambo, but if that is on against the new crop is a taking your time exactly a minute past 12. Between shuffling things a little bit, yeah. In the last, they said, is the wise one. He about Kulemu in one and

7 minutes past 12 and all paningwa tsedo kunelo sivari kufamba pamigwagwa take it nice and easy yeah kumanya ndiko kusvika so take it nice and easy whatever you're traveling and remember there are a lot of keto on our roads as well and some of our roads are not in a good space so drive carefully to arrive alive. That's the message that we have for you. Simon Chopa Chibechi, the track title is My Wangu. Played this one to all the beautiful mothers in the Great Dyke. Shishamane, Mberengwa, Chibi, Mashingo, Masregas, Mberengwa, Filabosi, Panasiri, the Dupapi, Dipindem Katukati, Matarusi B, Mbuya Nehanda, Mposi, Kwantakavara Shaoko. Yeah, well, let's take care of the beautiful women out there. Beautiful in everything. Beautiful in appearance. Beautiful hearts. Mabasao as well. Beautiful in a way. So it's 8 minutes past off. That's the time for the chocolate butter. Like I said, this is the final hour. And in the final hour, we take a different trajectory.

0: 60 minutes past the 12. Get two from the Gibbs Brothers. This time around, I'm going to drop you something from a group that we're all familiar with because they are from the Great Dyke. And this is the Dede Rangwena Jazz Band. Mr. DJ, if it's nice, what do you say?
1: Put up the tune!
0: Same with our guns again. Excess amount of niceness guaranteed.

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2: 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Yabva kupiko sambai. Regandi friend one. Inga yabva kunashara inai. 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

this is the godfather when it comes to Zimbabwean music. You can never talk about Zimbabwean music and not mention this legend, Leonard Ndembo, the track titled The Sharon.

day. And I know one of my big elders, Save George Mawere, he loves this one, Leonard Dembo's song, Sharai. Before that, we also played you the Wenangwena Jazz Band, Nzuri Pamoyo Pangu, Grema, account Grema Wepamoyo Pangu. And then the Zifa Unity Cup. This week, Kune Zifa Unity Cup, and the fixtures and venues are out. And let's just run through the fixtures and venues for the Chibuku, for the Zifa Munumutapa Cup, rather. Oh, on 7 August, Aqua Stars versus Chili Stars at Luveve Stadium. And then on Saturday, 8 July, Moles versus Erentals at Ngoni. FC Oden versus Scotland at Bahobab Stadium. Bulawayo Chiefs versus Agama at Luveve Stadium. Marere versus FC Platinum at Shawanda Stadium. Moles Under 19 versus Chatidege at Ngoni Stadium. And then Black Rock versus Highlanders at the Colliery Stadium. Gwanda Pirates will play Jordan FC at Pilandaba Stadium. And then on Sunday, 9 August, Scotland Academy versus Capes United at Bahobab. Kwekwe United versus Hard Rock at Chawanda Stadium. ZPC Kariba versus Triangle at Nyamunga Stadium. Simba Bora versus Manika Diamonds at Watsanai Stadium. Not on Big Boys, Yana Roderick Mutuma, Evans Gwekwerere, Sebastian Matende, and others. They will take on FC Hunters at Ngoni Stadium in Norton. T1 versus Blanket Mine at Ascot Stadium. Chicken Inn versus Ngezi Platinum Stars at Luveve Stadium. And Wange versus Dynamos at the Colliery Stadium. So these are the Zifa Munumutapa first round of 32 men's fixtures. They're out, and Timmy Aguirre Papi, it's just a couple of days to go, less than a week. And then on Wednesday at Mandava is the Chibuku preliminary round match that will see T1 versus Triangle. So make a date if you are a football lover, because that one is definitely coming. And pa fair fair system tajida anga ine bokurerudo my lyrics messages and I'm still to come through one artist akambonyora ma songs akawanda erudo more than this guy kanaripo let me know diane mwe mwimbi akanyora nzimbo dzerudo kudarika system tajida in hangu that bokurerudo anga ina ro Mr. DJ, Simudzao Gadzike, Kanashinaka, you drop it twice.

may his soul rest in peace, System Tajida. Better on his final Tajida and some quarters. Kamugachin's Bukure Rudo. Taking your time exactly 12:33 for Paya FM. Remember today, Mukasa Caps United hosting Highlanders at Rufaro Stadium. So make a date and arrive on Rufaro Stadium. Gaititi Maskata Ruangu Gwekwerere. I saw that Evans Gwekwerere, but Bunom Shavani, we have our own version of Gwekwerere. You say of nickname you have a Tongu Namira Pari. So Gwekwerere Pamashingo Road, Nas, Zirubiki Rayaganaka, Namaiguru. Mash West Finest, Mash Best Finest. Doko Akabanawa Kumanawa Kumashunal in West Province Superstar Tour.

0: 12:39. 20 more minutes left before I step down. And the wise one, Kulimunda, is the one that will be coming through. Fortune Gumbo, Kukanzu Park, good afternoon. How are you doing? Silly say, I'd say my runnings. Who's gonna say? Thank you so much for choosing YFM and for making YFM the radio station of your choice. So this is Kakamoto Jumbo Stars, the track titled Chiramiwa. So great, Dikas. It has been a pleasure. Let's do this next week. Same time, that's 10 to 1. As usual, we always preach about oneness. We always preach about unity. We always preach about love. Let's embrace those three things, because this is what takes us forward. Regai zvakare titende musiki nekutichengeta nguva dzose. So my name is the El Capitano, Colin Nikisi, signing off. Let's do this next week.
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0: Welcome to things and stuff like that. 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
0: You and I have to be grooving on Sunday afternoon. Good afternoon. Welcome. 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
1: Panupa, yeah, FM, 28 minutes past one. 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The Marmalade, Reflections of My Life.

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6 minutes past 2 o'clock, no gratitude, no gratitude, yeah, FM 101.9, the car, Pals of the Great Ake, Uina, Gogo, Buma, Sweva, say, yeah, you watch no witty, Ava, no, Hava, iti, Rwanya, Shahana, Baba, 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

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Anyway, thank you so much for listening to FM Ina Gogo BU. 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

0: Yo, let us pray. Father, please welcome us through the bad times as well as the good. May we be heard and understood from the suburbs to the hood. May you judge us by our hearts and not by our mistakes, and see that we get our breakthrough however long that it takes. May you fill that void in our souls that will lay our fears to rest. But there's no way we can live for Jesus when we're living in the flesh. So I pray that you allow our spirits to be born, grow strong, move on, know right from wrong. 1 John chapter 2, verse 15, do not love the world or anything in the world. And we know what that means, but listen. We know the distance we need to be away from fire to keep it missing, but that doesn't mean we'll listen. Lord, you take care of fools and babies. Teach women to honor their men and men respect their ladies. But lately, so many of us have gone astray, doing wrong for so long that we've forgotten the way. Please bring us back home, instill in us the word which is our backbone. We're just children that have grown. There is so much that we're entitled to, yet we receive so little. Because in this time of spiritual warfare, we're comfortable in the middle. So I pray that you open our eyes. Give us the anointing to recognize the devil and his lies. If we keep our actions wise and our prayers sincere, our heads to the sky, you will diminish our fears. In Jesus' mighty name we have prayed. Amen and amen.
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Right here on the Sunday Connection. Ndokuchingamidza kune chino chirongwa chinonzi the Sunday Expression. Started kicking it with the sounds of Fantasia, When I See You. 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

0: Welcome to Dancer Sunday Express. 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Ting-a-ling-a-ling, bada-bada. This one is coming from Shabba Ranks.
1: Yes, Naya. Cool, Naya. Who am I? Just the girl, them sugar. 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Here, Anna.

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And I got durek, a bandana, I'm sore on the cape, I got a sakshure. Can't put the. No one has a feel out to room dinger, it's no way. That was Kevin Lito, turn me on right here on your favorite radio station. Then you got Boss Pande. Let's play some old school jams. Everyone falls in love. 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

everyone falls in love sometimes. That's Tanto Metroid Devante. Big shout out to you, Melod Mapucha. And the Drukwita live streaming Druk South Africa. Miss Rati Munda, how are you doing on a Sunday? Old school and timeless classics always comes out something else, man. This is Bounce Along, Wayne Wonder. It's easy, miss.

Alright, ndoda kumbona kuti unonyatsozivaa here mmanzi dzako. Kana uchinyatsoziva nzwi, I think I'll give you a t-shirt. A courtesy of Yaya FM, the Sunday Expression with Boss Pande. Ndakuridzira nzwi kubva kuna Inon E, Aina Biniman, Pride and Joy. But I'm gonna play a classic that made it way back. This one is a classic. This is exactly the year 2000. Talking about

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The late Dr. Oliver Mtukudzi, Ninziyo Chinzi, Ndaku Yambira, Tiripano Murudone, Nwago Boss Pande. 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

Anditi, in a modern high density suburb with roads, water and sewer already in place, saka mastenza ya to service wa kudara. 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My stand there, no to vaga is to direct life. 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Dupa ni my stands actually, papa. 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This is Zivanai Masango with a remix and Cecilia. Yakambo itwa na James Chimombe, can I still remember?

0: Live streaming from United Kingdom is my boy, Austin Berry. How you doing? Special shout out also to Simbarashe Gengeja, Wanda Duke, Pamkoba, Pagueru. Yes, hoping you guys are having a wonderful Sunday. Played a remix, a rendition kuva kuna Zvanai Masango. Nziyake yakaitwa originally na James Chimombe, if you remember, nziyo ino the Cecilia. Thanking you so much for choosing us as your favorite radio station. Some more gems that made it yesteryear. This is the late great Andy Brown and the Storm, Mapurisa.
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0: Taking you way back memory lane, strictly old school and timeless classics segment. Yeah, Afro Fusion. The late great Andy Brown and the Storm, Passage of Time, that was the album. It's the agents of my purisa. 0719255655, that's the number in case you want to send me a message. Tovatata hula hala.
1: The best in old school and timeless jams.
2: 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Hit after hit.

0: Another special shout out to my boy Nelly G out of United Kingdom as well. I just say go my runnings. All right, I played this one, Wanga. And let's look at the soccer results, Wanga. Kasolanga Premier Soccer League matches. So today it was Caps United versus Highlanders. Caps here winner 4-2. Tough luck, Highlanders, right? And also, it was an exciting game yesterday. Watching, it was a wonderful opportunity getting to also to watch game with the FC Platinum versus Simba Bora. Though it was draw 1-1. It's all going down right here. Strictly old school and timeless classics with the big boss. My name is Boss Panda, in case you just tuned in. I'm going to be with you at 6 o'clock. This one I'm going to play you is... kubva kuna the legendary hanzi ari kuya kuno kuzimbabwe wanzwa here kuti vaka ofewa nemukuru wemazwa ma gifts emando yepamusoro soro ndezve basa.
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Anzi ndoda ukweresa gogo Margaret gogo Mwambokolo pasivoza apo na Margaret Mwambokolo straight out of United Kingdom as well. 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How you doing? It's a Sunday, strictly old school, that's how we roll. Straight chilling, Chukbaka Life Kema Boss. Butum Tandarika, that's on the latest Vision remix. 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So what we're going to do is come back with more hits, change the tempo, you know, and tumburwa enzi techno. 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The Sunday Express.

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2: So, pakamboita espate tichikura ema dance groups akanga ari kudara. 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Vairo wainzi break dance epamusoro yemhando epamusoro soro. And this reminds me when I was listening to this song earlier on in the building. This is Black Box, A Ride on Time.

I just way back, I remember that you win a Mari, so and then I know Java break dance for Butter 50th anniversary. These were the jams. Talking about Jomanda, so I got love for you. 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

0: Hey, checking out the sounds of Abashante Girls Coma Dance. 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It's a Sunday. 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Mine has been wonderful. Original non-stop rocking you. 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

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Vana Johnny Blaze. But Tanuva rasingasari babo. Kana Deki. Check it out, the Endless Emmanuel. Right here on your favorite radio station. It's a Sunday, the Sunday Expression with the big boss, Boss Pande. One minute, I'm not my speaker. Thank you so much for choosing us as a favorite radio station. And my number is 07719-255-655. In case you want to send me a message. Some more hits the merit yesteryear and tell me which one was your favorite today that I played you. Ndakudzosa ndangarirongo ane makore mangani. Alaska. Accused.

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0: Number 20 it is Aranasi. 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

0: Hey, listen, I do not care if your boyfriend is here. 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

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It was amazing, very very amazing. I was so excited to be a part of the launch. Ataka enjoy aka asi taka enjoy kudaro. Don't forget to go and subscribe, follow, like, download and share. 0719255655 aparise kupa gweru zvara nasi amuri zvikona sei pagweru zvenyu agweru yangu yese kubva pamukoba yese zveayo gweru se vakumana yakakurisa havana senga amukoba ndo yakanya ndipa patingataura zvegweru singataura sei amukoba. 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Oh Vongo at our let there be light, let there be success. 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

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Remember this is Limelight After Dark. 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
1: I'm like umageto youth. But you know, Zimbi says it was
0: it. 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
2: Yeah,
0: but I'm going to go to the house. 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
0: 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Izo andina zopana pa system reganja kutsvakira dzesende kukupa.
2: Oh.
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0: I want to not in the school and support you. 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I do.
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0: 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Listen to this.
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But since I play twice or thrice, I for him, this trick is massive. And I'm about to get a number one, but 250. Maddest trick, maddest collaboration. Young Killer, featuring Pringo Star, and Zio, Ingomans in Onaka, and for sure, Ingoma in Onaka. Can I pull it? 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What? 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

0: 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The what is going on?
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0: Silent killer. 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Okay, alo paya FM radio.
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Musa Twiki is my woman and the entertainment is our game. 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

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Ngati sanga nepa open space abo. Apate kaitra last time. Oh, Muso team. Musa tuki team will be there. Wachi performa, wachi peza buraka. Vane shukwa rukuda wana mati stay mi local. I feel free to come. Come in your numbers. Atosu fara pangwe chete chitandara nai. Muso ya tuki. Vaturi wanama. Echange chite. Dambula mangoma. Kaplashi. Shavana kaplashi. Futi babo. Antisa chiklasha. Achika kawazana ni nyeze ngoma gara. Saka don't miss. Open space. It's free. No money dead. Muso wa kuyenda. Always wa kuyenda.

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1: Zane.
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0: 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Yeah, that you want to take a time news. George Kisa when a man is abused. George Kisa when a man is confused. 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Shashota, inzara, I just get higher. 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